0: going home. Oh, I'm back in town. Didn't they tell you that I'm back in town? You don't look so happy. Don't jump up and down on my toes. You loved me once, you know. I guess that you don't love me anymore. I'm back in town. Didn't they tell you that I'm back in town? You don't look so happy. Don't jump up and down on my toes.
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Just relax, take it easy. You're still young, that's your fault. There's so much you have to know.

full of fun seems to be the ideal. The good life, it lets you hide all the sadness you feel. Sing it, Billy.